0: Radio Osnabrück, euer Sender.
1: All the rich kids are out of town. Me and my boys just getting wasted. Stolen cigarettes, sipping mom drinks, facing. We're empty as the cans

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Hören, was los ist. My name is Alex Warren and I make music. 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

mental movement. So when it's black, this insomniac, take an original tack. Keep the beast in my nature under ceaseless attack. I get no sleep, sleep, sleep, sleep. I can't get no sleep, sleep, sleep.

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1: 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After takeoff, we'll pump up the sound system, 'cause we're going to...